The lineup is insane this year for sure. 95.7 The Jet, variety of the 80s, 90s. Well, just think about it. One of the biggest groups on planet Earth right now, BTS, they were part of the halftime show for the FIFA World Cup Finals there in New York. They're going to be there. Snoop Dogg, Goo Goo Dolls, Benson Boone, Kenny Chesney. Let's see here. Cardi B, Smashing Pumpkins, Weezer. Something for everybody. It's our iHeartRadio Music Festival. We could get you there. Presented by Capital One with $1,000 in your pocket on the way next.

in the weather forecast, may just have a gully washer on the way. It's 95.7 The Jet. Bright in the 80s, 90s, and more. I used to never say that phrase, and now it's all the time I ask my wife, when did we start talking like our parents? She looked at me like 10 years ago.

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1: All right, so what year are we talking about? Led Zeppelin on this evening in September rocked a raucous crowd for 3 hours at what is now Climate Pledge Arena. There was a movie called Airport that was in theaters, starring an aircraft made right here in Renton.
2: The instruction book said that was impossible.
3: 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Could do everything but read it.
1: And the protest song by Edwin Starr was number one on the charts. It's from September 1st, 1970 on the Jets.

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Variety of the 80s, 90s, and more. 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

0: 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I'm Sarge. Maria, she's headed to Vegas with $1,000 in her pocket.
1: Get out. You're kidding. Oh, my goodness.
0: She is on her way to our iHeartRadio Music Festival, presented by Capital One, with BTS, biggest group on planet Earth right now. 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

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Variety of the 80s, 90s, and more. I'm sorry, it's got to water the petunias before we get to Labor Day weekend. Well, it's going to be windy and rainy by tomorrow afternoon for sure. 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

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It's 95.7 The Jet, variety of the 80s, 90s, and more. Of course, Bender getting one last gasp of summer vacation. You'll have Bob Howard tomorrow morning. That means Adam West on the way next. Benny King now on The Jets.

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0: 95.7 The Jad, Seattle's variety of the 80s, 90s, and more. It's Adam in for Bob Hauer, who's in for Jody and Bender. Congratulations to Marissa. She won $1,000 and a getaway to Las Vegas, our iHeartRadio Music Festival, presented by Capital One.
1: Oh, my God. 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

95.7 The Jad, Seattle's variety of the 80s, 90s, and more. And is there school or not for Seattle Public Schools? I know which way the students hope that this goes, but, I mean, parents need to know what's happening. So, last I saw that they were still at the bargaining table. We'll see what happens tonight. 95.7 The Jad.

95.7, the Jets, Seattle's variety of the 80s, 90s, and more. And they're saying a fall-like system is coming in, which will bring, well, rain is needed. It's kind of a bummer as we start the school year. 95.7, the Jets.

95.7 to Jet, Seattle's variety of the 80s, 90s, and more. Lawmakers in Italy are trying to ban looking at your phone while crossing the street. That would start in October. It'd be fines of around $90 US if you're looking at your phone while you're in a crosswalk. They say it won't apply to pedestrians using earphones and hands-free devices. Oh, it seems like that could be dangerous too, but I mean, you got to live, right? So they're worried about people paying attention to their surroundings and safety and everything else, obviously. Some people think it should be brought to America. 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

95.7 The Jet, Seattle's variety of the 80s, 90s, and more. It's me, Adam Weston, for Bob Hauer, who's in for Jody and Bender. September. Can't believe the football season is here, and the season kicks off with the Seahawks hosting New England, the rematch of the big game. It's 95.7 The Jet.

95.7 The Jet, Seattle's variety of the 80s and 90s. It's me, Adam West, in for Bob Hauer. The Angels are being sold to the owner who owns the Los Angeles Rams. After an 11-year drought, the current owners decided to sell the team. Lots of teams being sold lately.

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Today is September 1st. On this day in 1981, Daryl Hall and John Oates released the Private Eyes album with that song, and also I Can't Go For That, No Can Do. In 1984, Tina Turner's What's Love Got to Do With It hit number one. And in 1985, the wreck of the Titanic was found 73 years after it sank.

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95.7 The Jet, Seattle's variety of the 80s, 90s, and more. Things to look forward to in September. I can't believe it's September 1st. So besides, of course, the Seahawks kicking off the season. Well, we got lots of college football this month. U.S. Open tennis runs through the 13th. The postseason in Major League Baseball starts on the 29th. And in theaters, Pixar's Cars returning to celebrate its 20th anniversary.

and the Jets, Seattle's variety, the 80s, 90s. It's me, Adam Weston, for Bob Howard. Dolly Parton's estate announcing that global festival, Dolly Fest, which will take place in Nashville and London. And it's just amazing how many things were in the works. And then it's like, you know, you say untimely passing, it kind of seems like it.

95.7 The Jet, Seattle's Variety of the 80s, 90s, and more. My uncle, who's from Wales originally, refers to baseball as like watching paint dry, which that'd be like cricket for me, probably. But you know what's really like watching paint dry for me? That would be chess. And I'm so proud of our son because he's learned it a little bit. It's, you know, hard for anybody to master it if your parents don't play or something, but I'm proud of that kid. 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

95.7, The Jet, Seattle's variety of the 80s, 90s, and more. Some famous birthdays today include Ricardo Chavira, Gabby's husband, Carlos on Desperate Housewives, 55. Padman Lakshmi, Top Chef host, 56. Gloria Estefan is 69. Billy Blanks, who invented Taibo, 71. Dr. Phil is 76. Greg Errico, drummer from Sly and the Family Stone, 78. Barry Gibb, the last of the Bee Gees, 80. Lily Tomlin is 87 today.

95.7 The Jet, Seattle's variety of the 80s, 90s, and more. It's me, Adam West, in for Bob Howard. I mentioned earlier that the last BG standing, the last of the brothers, Barry Gibb, is 80 today. This is the ringtone on Bob Howard's phone.

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Happy National Forgiveness Day, whether you need to give forgiveness or maybe you're looking for forgiveness or both. 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

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Would you rather tailgate or home gate? Would you rather be on the road, you know, somewhere before a game, or do that at home? Well, according to the people poll, they would rather do it at home. So thanks, COVID. Another thing that's probably changed forever. But 6 in 10 people say it's better than the game itself. I never meant to cry.

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Just 9 days until the NFL season kicks off with, of course, the Seahawks hosting the Patriots. 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
1: What's going on? Yeah, let's power through this work week, shall we? I got a Labor Day weekend to get to. 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

Seattle's variety of the 80s, 90s, and more. 95.7 The Jet. What's going on? It is Christina. Oh, my goodness. I want to hear about your phobias. Things that you are scared of as a grown adult. And maybe you're embarrassed about it. That's okay. Listen, you go ahead and share it with me. You can stay anonymous if you like.

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0: Oh, that's like, funny. I am cracking up. Yeah, that's funny.
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95.7 The Jet, Seattle's variety of the 80s, 90s, and more. Hey, hey, it's Christina. Well, AAA is dishing on the Labor Day travel expectations. They're saying that the worst days to travel will be Friday, Saturday, and Monday, especially after 2 p.m. And one tip from AAA is saying, get your car checked before hitting the road.

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1: Hi, it's Christina. You want to have some fun in Las Vegas? TikTok. It'll be here before you know it, September 18th and 19th, and today being the 2nd. Yeah, it'll be here in a couple weeks. So let's get you hooked up. Flight, hotel, tickets, and $1,000 spending cash. All right, you got to listen in for the keyword. We'll have for you to text in to 200-200. Coming up again this morning at 9 a.m.

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All right, let's have some fun with Fleetwood Mac on the way and Madonna coming up next after Billy Joel.

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0: That's Seattle's variety of the 80s, 90s, and more. What are your freaky phobias? Things that totally freak you out. What is it?
1: I really don't like when people pick their nails.
0: Their nails?
1: For me, I think it is really nasty. And the sound as well is gross, too. It gives me, like, the heebie-jeebies.
0: Yeah. I dated a guy who used to snip his toenails in the house, like on his carpet and stuff. And I'm like, ew. Ew. Go do that in the bathroom, then sweep it up or something. Come on.
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1: 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They're saying, well, in Seattle, Orlando, Boston, Denver, and New York. Internationally, London and Dublin. 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
1: Hi, it's Christina. All right, so listen, we've got some Steve Miller Band coming up. The Go-Go's on the way. First, it's Genesis.

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1: Hi, it's Christina. All right, so let's talk about phobias. Things you're absolutely freaked out about. What is it?
2: I hate styrofoam.
1: If I'm
2: opening a box that I've, you know, gotten delivered and there's a bunch of styrofoam in it, it's the sound, it's the static cling to my fingers, it's the mess it leaves. It like freaks me out.
1: I've never thought about that, but it gives you the ick. Okay.
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95.7 The Jet, Seattle's variety of the 80s, 90s, and more. Hi, it's Christina. So remember, if you are throwing a Labor Day party, make sure you're doing it early enough because all of us have to go back to work and school the next day. 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

95.7 The Jet. So it looks like AMC is bringing some matinee screenings of Dolly Parton's biggest hits, Steel Magnolias, and the best little whorehouse in Texas. Okay. 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

0: 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Hi, it's Christina. We've got our iHeartRadio Music Festival literally here in just a few short weeks, September 18th and 19th. By the way, it's almost sold out, and we want to get you into the show, okay? Flight, hotel, tickets to the almost sold out show. Well, Friday night is completely sold out. Saturday night, it's getting close. Plus, we'll even get you $1,000 spending cash because it's Vegas. And another chance to win this morning. You just have to text in the keyword to 200-200 at 9 a.m.
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1: So apparently, I don't know why, but Hooters, the movie, is in the works right now about the wing and waitress restaurant, how it got started and where it ended up. I don't know. Are they even open? I know that they're changing the uniforms again to something.

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Okay, so let's talk about weird phobias, maybe things that you were a little freaked out about. What's yours? 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

0: 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Weird phobias, things that freak you out a little bit. What is it, Becca?
1: Automatic flushing toilets freak me out.
0: Really?
1: Okay. I had a friend who had a bidet, and it was like the worst kind of surprise.
0: Oh, that's funny. I would have
1: awful.
0: Yeah, I would have never thought that.
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Well, good morning. It is Christina as we are talking all about our iHeartRadio Music Festival and how you can win a trip for two today, this morning. Let me tell you more in minutes.

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Hey, it's Christina. Okay, so we're talking about strange phobias. Things that you are absolutely freaked out about, or maybe that kind of give you the ick, and you don't

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0: Seattle's variety of the 80s, 90s, and more. 95.7 The Jet. Good morning. All right, so we're just randomly chit-chatting all about weird phobias. Things that kind of freak you out. What are they?
1: I really don't like when people pick their nails.
0: Okay.
1: For me, I think it is really nasty. And the sound as well is gross, too. It gives me, like, the heebie-jeebies.
0: Yeah? Okay, gives you the ick. And I get it, I do.
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1: Well, it's official. The Minnesota State Fair is being named the top state fair in the states. Basically, based off of interest, social media activity, visitor rankings, and nearly almost 2 million attendees. And that is where it's at, apparently.

Wednesday morning. 95.7 The Jet, Jody and Bender. Bob Hauer in for the dynamic duo. Second day of September. Your morning motivation coming up. We're going to get grateful on you. Minutes away.

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Goo Goo Dolls, part of the iHeartRadio Music Festival. You could be there in person to see it. 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

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Yeah, Bob Hauer here. Thanks for listening with the Dynamic Duo coming back in less than a week. Yet Tuesday, after Labor Day, they shall return.

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Jody and Bender, it's Bob Howard in for the Dynamic Duo. 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

Bon Jovi on 95.7 The Jet, Jody and Bender. Has been a minute, hasn't it? Yeah, they are finally coming back to us next Tuesday, less than a week away. They'll have so much to say, obviously, too. 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

Aerosmith, 95.7 The Jet. It is Bob Hauer in for Jody and Bender after 8 o'clock. Wednesday morning. Glad you're here. So I want you to get rid of one of these. One must go. Monday mornings, alarm clocks, or rush hour traffic. 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

Mariners got a big win yesterday on the road, taking on the Red Sox. Back at it again to close up the road trip. Going to be in action around 1:10 this afternoon on the road. It's 95.7 The Jet.

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So classes begin today as planned.

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It's Jody and Bender. Bob Howard in for the Dynamic Duo. Thank you so much for listening. After 9 o'clock, your chance at $1,000 and a trip for two to be there at the iHeartRadio Music Festival.

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It's the Thompson Twins, 95.7 The Jet. Bob Hauer here for Jody and Bender. They are coming back on Tuesday next week. Got the iconic Martha Quinn coming in next. Spend time with you again tomorrow, right? Thursday, dangerously close to the end of the week. Yeah, go be the best part of somebody's day.

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Good morning. It's me, Martha Quinn, stepping in at this point to get you through your Wednesday work day with classics like Under Pressure from Queen and David Bowie and just a few. Here's Foreigner, Group Hug.

0: hope you're doing great. In fact, I hope you're doing totally awesome. 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

Seattle's variety of the 80s, 90s, and more. 95.7 The Jet. Can we talk? Remember how comedian Joan Rivers used to always say that? 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You're totally awesome news. You could be on next with me, Martha Quinn. Right now, however, it's Queen and David Bowie.

0: 95.7 The Jet as a preset on our iHeartRadio app. Michael Jackson is in the two-play stack. You're going to hear Michael before 11 o'clock. My name is Martha Quinn. This is the moment when you step up and share something you're celebrating, or as I like to call it, your totally awesome news. And the cool thing about you sharing what you're celebrating is we can all celebrate you. Here's Emily in Pennsylvania.
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0: 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Who's next? 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I hope to hear from you.

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When you go out and take a walk, you want to boost its ability to help your heart and blood pressure? 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

0: 95.7 The Jet, Variety, the 80s, 90s, and more. You are a real tough cookie with a long history of breaking little hearts like the one in me, says Pat Benatar, and you're going to hear that in just a few minutes. Martha Quinn hanging out with you. This is the moment when we chat life and health every day. It's your wellness shot. So if you're out taking a walk and you want to make that walk even more heart healthy, there's a simple thing you can add to quickly raise your heart rate. It's called interval walking. Regular walking is fine, but you want to get your heart rate up because that helps you increase your aerobic capacity and reduce your blood pressure. So you want to take a walk and then add something to raise your heart rate. It could be walk regular, then walk fast. It could be walk regular, take a little jog. But this is something I really like. You can walk a couple of minutes at a regular pace and then stop and do some jumping jacks. I always find jumping jacks to be nice on my knees. Do like 20 jumping jacks and then go back to walking, then some more jumping jacks. And that really helps you increase your aerobic capacity and reduce your blood pressure. That is your wellness shot. We are going to keep rocking and rolling. That's what we're all about. Happy Wednesday.
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0: 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Martha Quinn here. It's time for your daily update from the world of rock and roll. It's your news that rocks. They're taking care of business and going out on tour next year. Unmistakable Bachman Turner Overdrive starts their U.S. tour January 9th in Orlando, playing at the Hard Rock. They've got a bunch more Florida dates. They're hitting Biloxi, Mississippi, January 15th. Let me see, San Antonio on the 17th. BTOBand.com has their tour dates. You can always get info on when our classic artists are touring, so you can get out and support them. That is one of the reasons News That Rocks happens every morning right here. My name is Martha Quinn. Hang out. Today's mixtape, a trio of songs that all have something in common, starts at noon.
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5: From the Fox 13 Weather Center, I'm Chief Meteorologist Brian McMillan. We'll see rain and wind increase today with high temperatures much cooler back down into the mid-60s. Tomorrow will be calmer with lingering showers.
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1: Oh, you are in for a treat right now. Today's mixtape is already going. This is how we start our afternoon together every day with three songs that fit together in a theme. I'm going to play all three songs. Today's mixtape was Masterminded by Monica, listening in St. Louis. I'm going to play all three of Monica's songs. See if you can guess the connecting detail. This is from Guns N' Roses' debut album, Appetite for Destruction.

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That Burner by Guns N' Roses just launched Monica's three-song mixtape. All songs have something in common. Find out what after song number three. Here's Eurythmics.

0: 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Yes, Sweet Home Alabama wrapped up Monica and St. Louis's Sweet Mixtape. 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

95.7 The Jet, Seattle's variety of the 80s, 90s, and more. We're into the afternoon of the second day of September. Martha Quinn with you. If today's your birthday, I hope you're feeling excellent. You share a birthday with Keanu Reeves, famously Ted, as in Bill and Ted's Excellent Adventure. Right now it's Toto.

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0: 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You might be listening in one weather system and somebody else might be listening in another. I don't know if you're aware, but there is extreme heat today in much of the Midwest and South. And I'm talking from St. Louis through Alabama and into Texas. Near the Texas-Mexico border, it's feeling up to about 115 degrees. In Wisconsin, Milwaukee Public Schools closed the whole district today because of the heat. And in Cleveland, more than 70 schools closed and the Cleveland Orchestra canceled its outdoor concert tonight. If you're listening somewhere, it's hot. Drink plenty of fluids. Keep yourself cool out of the sun. And if you work outside, make sure you take a lot of rest breaks in either the shade or air-conditioned environments. Sit in your truck with the air conditioning on. We're going to keep rocking here. You've got the Martha Quinn Show.
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Martha Quinn with you. Paula was a cheerleader back in the day for the Los Angeles Lakers.

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When Crowded House was recording this song, the band was all living in a tiny house in Los Angeles, and that gave them their name. My name is Martha Quinn. Here's Don't Dream It's Over.

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0: 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If you were watching me, Martha Quinn, you would see how often I go to my talk back mailbox. I'm waiting to see if you have a song request or some totally awesome news. Every day I say to you, what are you celebrating?
1: Hey, Martha, this is Steve from Anacortes. Just wanted to say I had my 50th high school reunion this weekend. Everybody was a bunch of old people getting together, reminiscing about our high school days and what we did and didn't do since then. It was just fantastic.
0: 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You had such a great time at your 50th high school reunion. But no, you are not old. I refuse to believe that anybody who spent their high school years rocking out to Van Halen is old. No, I just refuse to believe it. That is my story and I'm sticking to it. Thank you, Steve. Tell me your totally awesome news. Your totally awesome news. 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

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Happy Wednesday. I hope you're having a great second day of September. 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Congratulations to the Point Defiance Zoo and Aquarium in Tacoma. For the first time ever in their history, a tiny porcupette was born. Little 1 pound baby born to first time parents, Nigel and Quillo. So that's totally awesome news.

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0: 95.7 The Jet, variety of the 80s, 90s, and more. Annie, are you okay? Michael Jackson asking that exact question will be up right here on our station before 2 o'clock. My name is Martha Quinn. It is time right now to check in with you. And what's picking you up? Your totally awesome news.
1: Hey, Martha, it's Candy in Ohio. Just wanted to let you know that I'm stoked because I had an amazing facial today.
0: Oh, that is the best feeling. I haven't had a facial in ages. Candy, I love it. And thank you so much for having that good feeling and thinking of me and sharing it as totally awesome news. And Candy is demonstrating something really important, which is seize every opportunity you can to celebrate. It's a secret to happiness. 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

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The Breakfast Club, Pretty in Pink. The music makes the whole thing pop. We right here are your soundtrack to your day. My name is Martha Quinn. Here's Michael Jackson.

This is 95.7 The Jet. Martha Quinn with you. It's just after 2 o'clock. What? What are you doing for Labor Day? Are you going to be, by any chance, taking a cruise to Alaska and departing from Seattle? Good news. AAA booking data shows cruises departing from U.S. ports are 4% cheaper this year. Yay! If you're driving somewhere, get some tips for how to make your Labor Day drive less of a labor in your wellness shot in minutes.

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0: 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I'm going to say just one thing, and I bet you'll be able to tell the song and the artist who is coming up. Okay, this is my hint. Are you ready? Ooh, baby, ooh, said ooh. Did you figure it out? You'll know it when you hear in just a bit. My name is Martha Quinn. This is When We Kick Back and We Chat Life. It's your wellness shot. We're getting so close to Labor Day weekend. AAA says traffic is going to start to pile up tomorrow in the afternoon. Generally, over the Labor Day weekend holiday, the worst time to be on the road is in the afternoons into the early evenings. So they say one of the ways to make your Labor Day travel stress-free and calm is leave early. Other tips they have is give yourself lots of extra travel time and try not to leave in the afternoon whenever possible. And don't forget to pack water, snacks, and emergency supplies. What are you doing for Labor Day? Me, I'm going to be kicking back around the house. How about you? Let me know. Tap the talkback microphone on our free iHeartRadio app. It's fun to hear from you. We're getting through this thing called life together.
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This year's lineup, all presented by Capital One, with Snoop Dogg, BTS, Benson Boone, Goo Goo Dolls. You could be there with $1,000 in your pocket

Rain, there's probably leaves here and there, and the oil that's built up on the roads, that means it's kind of a slick when you go to hit those brakes, so be a little bit more careful, especially when you go and pick up the kids at the pickup line today. It's 95.7 The Jet, variety of the 80s, 90s, more Bon Jovi.

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I know, we're going to skip Manic Monday this weekend because it's Labor Day weekend. 95.7 The Jet, variety of the 80s, 90s, more. We'll get that with this storm and should have a pretty nice weekend ahead for us.

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See the Mariners take on the Astros September 23rd at T-Mobile Park. If you're caller number 9 right now, 1-877-901-0957. Got a pair.